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The sad man has come from too far away.

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1: 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The most beautiful star in the world. Isn't Gabbo, isn't Dietrich, but the sweet trick.

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1: 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Never lovers, ever friends.

0: 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In fact, you're so nice. 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
1: 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Бути собою.